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Pantera, Cemetery Gates, part of the Blitz. At least 50 minutes of rock each hour. Nobody gives you more rock than right here. Mel's been in on your Friday with Shinedown. This one's Young Again. 98X.

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0: Never too late. 3 days grace, 98X, wrapping up a blitz. And Milkman, Friday edition of the Creamy Rim Show. Nothing but nonstop rock tonight, blasting into the weekend. Thanks for having us on, by the way. Coming up, Green Day Music, Des Rocks, got some Falling in Reverse, do some Creed. They're going to be live, Mystic Lake Abbey Theater. That's a great lineup, by the way. Let me break that down for you. All these big shows at Mystic Lake Abbey Theater, and we got tickets for a lot of these, too, so keep that in mind. September 5th, that one's going down. Concert calendar page, all the details. And 98xrocks.com. 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

0: 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We got tickets to give away for that show. 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That'll be Mystic Lake Amphitheater coming up September 22nd. 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

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Tickets for all the big shows. We've got them, man, so keep it locked in to win. 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

0: Mudvayne doing Not Falling. Chad and the Boys, 98X Blitz. Set to go, another one, yeah. Kids, Cops, and Cards, great family event coming up. Bayfront Park, and that'll be from 11 to 2 on this Wednesday. Chance to get up close and look at the law enforcement and first responder vehicles. Maybe they'll let you hit the siren. And then do this one. Okay, that's enough. K9 Devos. This is going to be Tug of War. Free ice cream, too, and much more. Wednesday, it all happens at Bayfront. Great community event there. I would be the milkman. Happy Friday to you. I'm ready to go. Another blitz. Get it rolling with the warning next. 98X.
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We're in a blitz Friday night, Melt Band with Lost from Linkin Park. 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

0: That is head PE with bartender serving them up on a Friday night. Welcome to the weekend, by the way. The heck's going on? I can't talk. Hold on. Let me reset. I don't have my beverage in here. Never mind. They leave it down on the... I did. Down the hall, I could see it on the counter. Nice job, milkman. Before I get out of here, another blitz, and then I'll be back with you starting around 2-ish tomorrow. Or weekend to rock. Get that blitz rolling for you. Beartooth gets it moving next. Hang tight.
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Little cowbell at the end. 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I would be the milkman. Gotta go. Catch you tomorrow. Leave you with The Who featuring Johnny Hawk. 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Bye.

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Coming up, kids, cops, cars. Kids love it. Head on down. First responders, vehicles, canine demos, and more happening on Wednesday the 19th. Check it out.

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Breaking Benjamin Awaken on 98X. They will be hitting the Mystic Lake Amphitheater September 22nd. 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

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Hey, Korn is coming up for you still this hour. Also, Theory of a Dead Man, Linkin Park, Mammoth, and more. Let's keep it rolling for you. If it rocks, it rocks right here on 98X.

0: Low Morning Kerosene on 98X. 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

Linkin Park, Heavy is the Crown on 98X. You want to win some tickets, you might need this number, 218-722-9739. List of concerts coming up for you. You check out our concert calendar. So many. We got some Mammoth now, the end. The Rocks, it rocks right here on 98.

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Evanescence Afterlife on 98X. Hey, you have that app on your phone? 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It goes on iPhone or Android, and you can hear it anytime, anywhere. You won't miss a beat. You don't want to miss a beat right here on 98X. It's Papa Roach now. Cut my-

0: 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The North Shore Inline Marathon, Saturday, September 19th, already right around the corner. 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The Health Expo kicks off Friday, September 18th at the deck. 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

Kay and Fred Durst, Fix Your Face on 98X. 9 o'clock hour, Breaking Benjamin coming up for you this hour. Also, Metallica, Fallen in Reverse, and From Ashes to New. 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

0: 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Breaking Benjamin hitting the stage September 22nd at Mystic Lake Amphitheater. 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

98X, the emptiness machine. My friend Matt was telling me he hasn't heard enough Linkin Park lately, so I had to toss that one in for him. Thanks so much. Autumn King's Pantera still to come off the greatest hits. You know you're right, Nirvana on 98X.

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Coming up afternoon, the funeral portrait and Tim Montana. 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
2: Can't draw, can't drown them away. 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

98X with Tim Montana. The North Shore Inline Marathon is coming Saturday, September 19th. Athletes from the world will roll from Two Harbors to Duluth along the shore of Lake Superior. The Health Expo is September 18th at the deck with races getting underway Saturday morning. 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

98X, Papa Roach, even if it kills me. 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It says, what doesn't kill you disappoints me. 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

98X. I love those guys. It's Play Your Games, Greta Von Fleet. Pick up a Greta Von Fleet album. You'll enjoy it. I know a lot of people compare them to Zeppelin, but they are more than Zeppelin. Architects, Aerosmith, and Youngblood still to come. Here's Bad Wolves, 98X.

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0: 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It's Chris Allen. I'm out of here. Coming up after 2, I've got Sleep Theory and Wage War for you. Right now, Tom Morello, 98X.
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Hey, school bell. 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

That's Papa Roach, Humankind, helping out See You in Hell from 98X. Your concert station, proud to welcome Five Finger Death Punch. A lot of great bands opening up, too. Mystic Lake Amphitheater coming up here on the 18th. Might have some more tickets to give away for that one. We've got all the tickets, so keep it locked in, all right? 98XRocks.com gets you all the information. Here they are now. A little remake with Blue on Black at 98X.

Seeker, Crawl Back to My Coffin, 98X, giving you everything that rocks where weekends rock. 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

0: Beartooth doing Free. 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Another blitz set to go. 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We guarantee it. Nobody gives you more. Studio contest line. Let me give you that number, too, because we've got all the tickets to the concerts that rock. 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Saturday's moving on. My Darkest Days, Falling in Reverse music. I got Chevelle, Bill Murray, A Day to Remember, Shinedown, Breaking Ben, got some Godsmack, Eva Under Fire, Pearl Jam, Seven Dust, and more.
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That's Bill Murray, A Day to Remember. Always let you down. 98X, cutting the cord on a blitz. 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

0: 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You probably make sense, right? The Android store if you got an Android. Download it free. Take us everywhere, as mentioned. Sorry, I was being a little redundant there. Happy weekend to you. I've got Hailstorm, Papa Roach, Milkman, Mammoth. I'm Milkman, by the way. Not the band. I don't think there's a band Milkman. I'll have to look. Anyway, New Rock with Ryan Hurds. It's going to taste sour in just a bit.
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0: That's Five Finger Death Punch doing Eye of the Storm. Proud to welcome the boys to town. Coming up on the 18th here, we're getting close to that one. Hey, if you won tickets with the Big X, have a great time on our dime, man. Mystic Lake Amphitheater. We got tickets to all the big shows, by the way, so keep it locked in to win. Concert calendar gets you all the information on the dates where bands are going to be out and about. 98xrocks.com gets you all that information. Blitz, Ghost kicks it off, Papa Roach music, I've got that, some Nine Inch Nails, Shinedown, Falling in Reverse, some Warning, Evanescence, get the MGK and Fred Durst, that new one, Fix Your Face, what a great tune. I'm going to kind of back that up with some Fred and the boys of Limp Bizkit on the way as well.
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1: Well, I guess it would be nice.

If it rocks, it is 98X. Hey, it is the Milkman in a blitz. Here's the veil there, so far so fake. Mudvayne now, do what you do. If it rocks, it is 98X.

0: Black Label Society doing Name in Blood from 98X, giving you everything that rocks. North Shore Inline Marathon coming up Saturday, September 19th. Athletes from all across the world, as a matter of fact. Roll from Two Harbors to Duluth. Right there on the shore of Lake Superior. How beautiful, huh? Health Expo is going to be kicking it off Friday, September 18th at the deck. Races getting underway Saturday morning. Keep it locked in. 98X, a chance to win a marathon registration, believe it or not. Yeah. Get you on the wheels, let you grip it and rip it. Beautiful. Just about time for me to get out of here. Before I do, another blitz. I'll get it rolling. 6 a.m. next in 98X.
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If it rocks, it is 98X. I would be the milkman. And I got to go. Have a great Saturday, my friend. We'll get you back here Monday night, all right? This band going to be a part of Hinder, Stain, the Other Boys at Mystic Lake Amphitheater coming up September 24th. We might have some tickets for you to win, so keep it locked in. Seether, Bruised and Bloodied from 98X, station that always gives you the new rock.